0: Hi, this is Pete Townsend of The Who. I'd like to tell you about some commercials. We're doing commercials for all kinds of products, and you'll hear a lot of them on our new album, which is called The Who Sell Out. Let's do a commercial now and show them what it's all about.
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2: Hey, Boss Radio. I got the most unusual request yet. Could you please play Eep, Oop, by Jet Screamer. It was an episode from the Jetsons. The whole song is played when George is doing a solo on the drums, and then Jet Screamer sings the whole song. Judy Jetson wrote the secret code for Elroy, and George switched Judy's entry with Elroy's secret code, and that's how the song came about. Eep, oop, Boy, if you could pull that off, that's really something. Thank you. And I'm getting over my cold. 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And a couple of things are going to happen for the positive medical-wise. Thank you very much, Boss Radio. 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
0: 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And now, e-bop-orca means I dig you.
2: You heard the word.
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0: It's almost time for the grand opening of the most exciting concept in young adult entertainment. 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

0: This is the In Sound, presented by the United States Army. A happy how do you do to you. It's In Sound time again. I'm Harry Harrison. This is the show that lets you in on what's happening in the music world. The show that lets you, the listener, pick the record featured every day. Got a card from a young gal in Graniteville, Vermont. And Margaret McLeod wrote that as a listener to station WSNO in Barra, she'd like to make a pick. And today she shall.
1: Hello, Margaret.
2: Hi, Harry.
1: How are you today?
2: Fine.
1: What new record seems to be going pretty well in Graniteville, Vermont these days?
2: Baby, Make Your Own Sweet Music.
1: That's the new one by Jay and the Techniques, huh?
2: Yeah.
1: Yeah, it's a good record. Okay, thank you very much, Margaret, for being on the show.
2: Bye, Harry. Thank you.
0: Margaret's pick in just about 30 seconds. First, though, I have a word for you fellas. For a man who really wants to go places, there's no place to start, like the Army's Officer Candidate School. As an Army officer, your work is leadership. And in Officer Candidate School, you learn how to lead. You have a demanding and responsible job. As an officer, you learn advanced technology. And most important, learn to make decisions which require the best qualities of leadership. If you think that's you, you may qualify for Army OCS. Find out if you qualify for a spot in the Army's Officer Candidate School. Your Army recruiting sergeant can arrange it. Your future. Your decision. Choose Army. Here they are, those boys from Allentown, Pennsylvania, with another big hit record. Back on the In Sound Show, I mean Jay and the Techniques.

0: those apples, peaches, pumpkin pie guys, Jay and the Techniques and their big new one. Last time the boys were in town, got a chance to talk to Jay. And it's great having you boys back on the inside, Jay.
1: And we thank you very much for having us back.
0: Now, when you fellas work before a live audience, you put on a great show. I know that. I've worked with you. Do you plan out what you're going to do?
1: Well, some things are on the spot when we're doing live things. We'll usually have two different types of routines. Something we'll do on TV, and some things we don't do on TV. You know, we'll do a different type of routine in a club, and if we do a live TV show, we won't do routines. We sort of follow each other along, you know. Mm-hmm. We're more or less just taking it as it comes, man. You know, whatever we feel, that's what we're doing. Whether we feel during the course of the song, that's what we'll do. If I feel like I want to get on my knees, that's what I'll do, you know.
0: Oh, I know. Sorry to say, Jay, time's up for today. Great to have you with us, as always. Keep swinging, Jay and the Techniques.
1: Goodbye, Harry. It was very nice talking to you.
0: The In Sound has been presented by the United States Army. And I'm Harry Harrison, reminding you that if you qualify, you can get the world's best training in the Army. Your future. Your decision. Choose Army!

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2: 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Victor Schmidt, Silver Spring, Maryland. I really enjoyed Back of the Station Wagon with all the dance records. I'd like to add one more. Could you please play The Mouse by Soupy Sales? I remember his show when I lived in New Jersey, 1964, when it started on Channel 5 from 4 to 6 p.m. And I remember somebody showing me how to do the mouse. But I won't go into how to do it here because it would take too long for me to explain. But I'm sure there must be a video that you guys can see how the mouse is done. Thank you, and have a good rest of the weekend.

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0: We got a radio jingle for you, okay? Okay, if it goes name Radio 1, you're the one for me. 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

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Tonight, Pasadena Civic, Stan Dells, two other big groups in a fantastic light show. 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

The clock says 20 to 9. I gotta meet my girl on time. She puts me down and then by 20 to 10, I'm out drinking again.

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I can't stand it. It never stops for anything. 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My life is going.

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Married once to Betty Lou and twice to Carol Sue. 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

0: place. Then you hang on, baby. Stand by for another Wednesday night spectacular at the place. 14120 Northwest 7th Avenue. Sorry, the fantastic Flavor. The place, home of the 17 and older college set, does it again, baby. Join me, Mikey Harvey, at the place tonight and dig the vibrations of the hit makers of Sally Had a Party. The fantastic Flavor from the equally fantastic Florida Bandstand. WFUN.
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Wait till I get my breath and we're gonna do this thing all over again. R.P. I says R.P.

Meet the Centerfold Girls. They're the most beautiful girls in the world. 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It's loaded with suspense. 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The Centerfold Girls. Rated R.

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They specialize in the Brother Love sounds, the underground sound. 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

0: 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And away we go!
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0: Gina Delgado is alive!

the manhandlers. When the mob muscles in on the massage parlors, the girls rub them down, then rub them out. Soft chicks and hard guys, lusting for a piece of the action. The manhandlers, the torrid touch of tingled fingers, drives men to a frenzy of naked desire. Massage parlor malls hold you in the grip of vice, skirting disaster, flirting with fate, dancing with death. Dangerous dolls take on the whole gang. Machine gun mamas, blasting the underworld with a hot shower of lead. The manhandlers, the massage parlor racket laid bare. The dens of desire spread to reveal a thousand thrills. He wields a 45, she carries a pair of 38s. The vice squad busts in, the girls bust out. More guts than the Godfather, the manhandlers. Wait till they get their hands on you. Rated R. Under 17, not admitted without parent.

0: Hi, kids. Seriously now, this is your friends, the mothers of invention. We're all here. I'm the only one that's going to talk, but they're all here in the studio. You can trust me. They're all hiding around in here. You can imagine them. They're all hairy and everything, hiding behind the music stands and the microphones and having merry fun. And we're here to help you. What we want to do is we want to make you buy our records. And we got a couple of hot little items for you. One of them's called Freak Out, and then our new album, which is called Absolutely Free. Hey! Radio is an ugly medium! 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
2: Go Longshoreman's Hall. 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

We brought around the world all over the place, and it's a-getting so there isn't any space for rock like we should. But I got news, the Martians have got full of rhythm and blues. 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

0: is truth.
1: Hello, I'm Johnny Cash. 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Way out, Box 2829, Hollywood, California, zip code 90028. 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Box 2829, Hollywood, California.
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2: Ace Cannon at the Sanssouci Club tonight. The one and only Ace Cannon. The most talented sax man on the scene today. And beginning every afternoon at 3 p.m., Baby Doll, Angie, and Cindy will do their thing. Ace Cannon, the most talented sax man anywhere. Now appearing nightly at the Sanssouci on Pratt Avenue across from Royal Chevrolet.

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We, in effect, will be raising money for the Research Foundation of the Leukemia Society with our band marathon. There are four locations for you to attend. One is at the new place, located about 2 miles north of Algonquin on Route 31. The Shadows of Night are going to be on hand there, as well as the Little Boy Blues and the Del Vets. Joel Sebastian is going to be out at the Pink Panther, located at the American Legion Hall in Deerfield. I'll be at the Green Gorilla, located for this week only, at the Park Ridge YMCA on Toohey Avenue. And Barney Pipp is going to be at the Alba Agogo, located at Lawrence and Kedzie in Chicago. The Shadows of Night are going to be making appearances at all of those locations, so I do hope you're going to fall by. Remember, you'll be entertained, but more important, that money going to a very worthwhile cause.

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0: This is Roger McGuinn of the Birds. 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Do it now.
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3: This is Mary from Orange County, New York, with a poem. I thank you, Mr. Tom Hanks and Debbie and the crew, for a great music station for all to listen to. You play tunes we know and tunes we never knew. 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

0: This is the In Sound, presented by the United States Army. And a happy how do you do to you. I'm Harry Harrison. Welcome to the In Sound Show. We bring you up to date on music, music that's happening all across the USA. Let's head down by phone to Prescott, Arkansas, and see what's doing there, huh? On the line, one of those great DJs at KPTA Radio, Rob Hill. Hello, Rob. How you doing?
1: Fine, Harry. How are you?
0: Just fine, thank you. Everything swinging in Prescott these days?
1: Swings right along.
0: Good. Tell me, what new record does everybody think is going to be a big hit?
1: Glenn Campbell has a new one out down here that's really beginning to pick up some steam. Of course, we're about 20 miles from Glenn's home, and this I Want to Live looks like the big one for the future.
0: He's really had a great year, hasn't he?
1: He sure has.
0: Tremendous, talented guy, all right. Well, thank you very much, Rob, for being on the show.
1: Thanks for calling.
0: Glenn Campbell's Brian Ewan right after this question for you fellas. What are your prospects for a real future? Will you be getting ahead as fast as you'd like? It's pretty easy to get bogged down on a job, but you can get out of that rut. Here's how. In the Army, you can learn a skill or use the skill you have and keep advancing as you get better at it. In the Army, you're judged on just one thing, performance. If you'd like to give your career a real boost or start a career, see your Army recruiting sergeant. He can start you on your way to advancement. Your future, your decision. Choose Army. 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

0: Chris Tomlin and Glenn Campbell and I Want to Live. Looks like another smash for him. He's on the West Coast now doing his TV show, so we're talking to him by phone. Congratulations on all those Grammys, Glenn.
1: Well, thank you very much, Harry.
0: Tell me, Glenn, how does it feel to finally, really have made it?
1: Well, I don't really think one ever feels that he has made it. I think one that he feels that maybe he's taken another step toward making it, but I don't really feel that way right now, Harry, that I've made it, so to speak.
0: Well, I think your millions of fans would attest to the fact that you have made it. My thanks for talking with us today. All the best, and so long to Mr. Glenn Campbell.
1: So long, Harry. Thank you.
0: The InSound has been presented by the United States Army. And I'm Harry Harrison, reminding you that if you qualify, there's a career in the field of your choice when you enlist. Your future, your decision. Choose Army.

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That makes it. 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You're putting me on. What does that mean? Oh, you know that that means...

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Too much. Pussycat, you're carrying on like a boss. Better stop, laser fire.

Hi, this is Mary of the Shangri-Las with a few useful words about gift receiving. When you accept a gift from a boy, show him how much you appreciate it. The mere fact that he gave you one means a lot. Use it as soon as possible. Don't be disappointed that it's not an expensive bauble or the perfume you've been hoping for. It's as wrong to accept a personal, expensive gift from a fellow as it is for him to give one. He probably doesn't want to offend you or risk parental disapproval. As old hat as it may sound, it's still the thought that counts.

0: Ken Tyler presents the Beach Boys Holiday Spectacular. 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
1: Oh, baby, hold me tight. Everything's all right.
0: Russ, Jay, and the Americans. 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

Cadillac. I buy you Cadillac, yeah. I buy you Cadillac if you just give me some of your love now, yeah. Give me some of your love, woman. All right. Yes, I will.

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1: 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Can't you hear my heartbeat?

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All I wanted to do was talk to her and tell her. I just come up from the bar downstairs and I find out all they've been saying is true. I just lost my head. I didn't mean to kill her. But I meant to kill him, Mr. High and Mighty himself. Thinks he can take a man's woman. I'm glad he's dead. The bullet went right through him. And now she's gone. She looks so different somehow. I gotta have a cigarette.

Well, it's done now. She'll never cheat on me again. I guess I better get rid of the bodies before the police get here. The police. I never thought of them. I know what I'll do. I'll tell them it was an accident. I'll tell them... No. They'll never believe that. What a mess. I wonder where that bottle is. Yeah. I guess I could run. But where? It wouldn't be no good without her. And she's gone. Well, I might as well get it over with. Hello, operator. Give me the police. Hello, police. I'd like to report a murder. Ed's place. Yeah. I'll meet you downstairs in the bar.

This is Rudy Ray Moore, better known as Dolomite. I've got an all-girl army that knows what to do. They're fox as hell and practice kung fu. From the first to the last, I give them the blast so fast that their life is past before they has even hit the grass. Dolomite. Uptown, downtown, crowned and renowned. I put my finger in the ground and turn the whole world around. Dolomite. Rated R. Under 17, not permitted without a parent or permission from your ward.

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0: 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The U-Bang is gone until I roll over dead. 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The U-Bang is gone until I roll over dead. 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The U-Bang is gone until I roll over dead.
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1: Petula Clark at 844 KHJ Magic Key Time. As you're getting organized with Robert W. and the real Don Steele isn't downtown, he's standing by at Hollywood High, a live report coming up. Here's a reminder from the Boss Jocks. 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
1: Ladies and gentlemen, the number one song in Los Angeles and the most requested hit this morning, burning up the Boss lines, Barry Maguire.

Let's not focus on the pointed hat and flying broom tropes around this Walpurgis Nacht, but languor instead in the delightfully bewitching power and effect of the night. Notice the evening comes a little bit earlier every evening. Now, we've been told to set our clocks back pretty soon, right? And I hope we don't bother with that chore much longer, as I hear Congress is to decide whether or not to erase daylight savings time from our to-do list. But hey, can this Congress of ours decide anything at all these days? Ton of things I want the government to have absolutely nothing to do with, but I will let the feds tell us the time. But yeah, well, so. The pleasure here is in the night, in the dark. Staying up late to play kickball in the soft light of the street lamps and shades of glowing neon. To steal away when Saul has settled in the west. To revel in the sweet mystery of Selena. And the time slip of the goddess Artemis of the moon, sister of the god Apollo of the sun. The dude with the chariot pulling that ball of gas and fire across the daylight sky. Come the night, hey, we cool our jets. We slow our pace. And we walk hand in hand with whoever bewitches us until midnight and beyond. Or we drive with them through the dark hours with half a tank of gas, bottles of cold Pepsi Cola, and music that is playing just for us right here on the Boss Radio 66.

0: This is Link Ray and his Raymen for this talk over. We had heard Link at the top of the show with Summer Dream. I am bewitched by Link Ray. I found him last month here in the station wagon. He was one of the 45s. Hey, thank you, Debbie.
1: Happy to oblige, sir.
0: Link Ray served in the U.S. Army during the Korean War. That was in 1950 through 53. But hey, he contracted tuberculosis and he was in the hospital for a year and he lost his lung and most of his ability to sing. But whoa, he sure got the guitar and learned how to make it talk, no? Lots of Link Ray and the Raymen to come. So hang around, you rat finks. Betty Levette gave us Witchcraft in the Air. She was a soul singer who made her first record at 16 and kept at it until 2005 with her album I've Got My Own Hell to Raise. Just knocks folks out. Witchcraft in the Air, that was from 1963. In 64, she toured with the Atlantic Records Galaxy of Rhythm and Blues stars. Clyde McFadder, Benny King, Barbara Lynn, and a young man by the name of Redding? Otis Redding. We might hear more from him later on. Bonnie Guitar, her real name was Bonnie Buckingham. She gave us Shine on Harvest Moon. She recorded that in 1957. Buckingham became one of the first female country music singers to have hit songs cross over from the country charts to the pop. She co-founded the record company Dolton Records in the late 1950s that launched the careers of the Fleetwoods and, hey, the Ventures. Now, Shine on Harvest Moon, hey, that was an oldie even in 1957 because it's from the Ziegfeld Follies of 1908. That is an oldie. Screamin' Jay Hawkins, I Put a Spell on You. We know that one. Released in 56. Hawkins had originally intended the record to be, swear to God, a refined love song, a blues ballad. However, the producer, a guy named Arnold Maxson, quote, brought in ribs and chicken and got everybody drunk. And we came out with this weird version. I don't even remember making the record. Well, hey, you sure did, Screamin' Jay Hawkins. The great Nina Simone with Don't Let Me Be Misunderstood. And that was written by Benny Benjamin Horace Ott and Saul Marcus for Ms. Simone, who recorded it in 1964. Now, to some writers, this version of Don't Let Me Be Misunderstood, covered by the Animals later on, carried the subtext of the civil rights movement that concerned much of Simone's work of the time. And while to others this was more personal, the thematic phrase of the pleading and the prayer best exemplified Simone's career and life and priorities, as well as the societal tempests that were raging in 1964. Jerry Southern gave us the Senior Blues. Born Genevieve Lillian Herring in Royal, Nebraska, she was not a Jerry. And she was not a Southern, Jerry Southern. She began playing piano at age 3, concentrating on classical piano once she hit the age of 6. She attended a place called the Duquesne Academy of the Sacred Heart. Okay, that's in Nebraska. And that's where jazz entered her life. She signed a contract with Deckard Records in 1951, classic label there, and was the first to record When I Fall in Love. When I Fall in Love, it shall be for... accompanied by the song's composer, a guy named Victor Young, and his orchestra. And that had lyrics by a guy named Edward Heyman. And that was in April of 1952. And Senior Blues? Well, that was released in 59. And maybe some folks bought it. Well, it doesn't matter because you just heard it here on the Boss Radio Station, the 66.

I was born in a city that they call the Windy City. They call it the Windy City because of the Hawk. The Hawk, the almighty Hawk, Mr. Wind. Takes care of plenty of business around wintertime. The place that I lived in was on a street that happened to be one of the dead-end streets, where there was nothing to block

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I had to get fully dressed before I could go to bed. Of course, I couldn't put on my goulashes because they had buckles on them, and my folks didn't play that. They said, don't you tear my bed clothes with some goulashes on. But I was fortunate. As soon as I was big enough to get a job and save enough money, get a ticket, catch anything, I split. I said, one day I'm gonna return, and I'm gonna straighten it all out. And I'm about ready to go back now. So I thought I'd tell you about it.

Hi, this is Mary of the Shangri-Las to tell you a bit about dating courtesy. A girl is right to assume her date will perform little acts of courtesy which are his privilege. If you are smart, you will allow him to open doors and hold chairs. Don't barge on ahead like a baby elephant. You'll get attention all right, but it won't be favorable. It is correct to pause and let him know you expect him to act like a gentleman. He'll love it and think you're a lady, and in return it will flatter his masculine ego.

0: More Link Ray here. I love the Raymond. Otis Redding. That's Redding. Otis Redding gave us Trick or Treat, which was released on the album Remember Me in 1992, but it was first recorded in 66 with Guess Who on the 88s, on the keys, on the piano. Are you ready for this? None other than Isaac Hayes. Can you dig it? Bill Withers, Grandma's Hands. This was written by Bill about his grandmother, and it was included on his first album, Just As I Am. That was 1971. And it was released as a single, reaching number 18 on the best-selling soul singles chart, and made 42 on the Billboard Hot 100. So I'm calling that a crossover, crossover, crossover. Withers' maternal grandfather, Gracchus Monroe Galloway, was born in 1855, so therefore born into slavery, ladies and gentlemen. And in his youth, Withers attended church with his maternal grandmother, Lula, who was born in 68, just after the Civil War, where she would sing and clap along with the hymns, His Grandma's Hands. A central theme of the song is the protective and nurturing force of Grandma's Hands. Now, to selfishly make this talk over about me, I once carried Mr. Bill Withers' bags from the lobby of the Oakland Hilton Hotel to his room, and he tipped me a buck. And that was big money in 1976. The fabulous Lou Rawls, Dead End Street. Now, is that an evocative tune? I gotta say, that's his Disc of Discovery. Singing of Chicago and Chicago's Hawk, the Wind, the Hawk, ooh. The single was included in Rawls' Too Much album, which charted a two-week run at number two on the R&B LP chart and peaked at number 18 on the pop. Another crossover, eh, Debbie?
1: By any definition.
0: Dead End Street went on to win a Grammy. And, okay, best R&B vocal performance up against this competition. Wilson Pickett's Funky Broadway, Jackie Wilson's Your Love Keeps Lifting Me Higher and Higher, Joe Tex's Skinny Legs and All, and, yes, Redding, Otis Redding's Try a Little Tenderness. Bravo, Lou Rawls, bravo. Lori Collins, another man done gone. Now, Lori Collins' real name was Laurencine, and her younger brother Lawrence was Larry. Okay, so Laurencine and Larry, they were known as the Collins Kids. They had hits in the 50s that were geared towards children, but they're infectious singing here. Crossover generations. Another Man Done Gone was released by Laurencine, Lori Collins, in 1959 on the Columbia label, and I have never heard the name Laurencine before doing this very show. The Shangri-Las, Mary, Betty, Marge, and Marianne, they gave us some dating courtesy by way of a public service. Good advice. Thank you, Shangri-Las. Smokey Robinson and the Miracles, I'll Try Something New, written by Smokey himself and originally released in 62. By the Miracles, then on the Tamley label, which was a subsidiary of Motown Records, and later as a joint single by Diana Ross and the Supremes and Those Temptations. Smokey describes how he feels if his first attempt at trying to show his lover affection comes up a cropper. Well, you know what? He tries something new. Hey, Smokey Robinson knows. So there you go. On the Boss Radio.

0: Yeah, this is Dr. Jones, Night Tripper. 15 minutes in heaven ain't worth 15 years in hell. The use of heroin, it's just getting out of hand. And no matter how you look at it, man, it's like, you know, whether a guy winds up in the penitentiary or he winds up in the cemetery, neither one is no place to wind up.
1: Just got to give myself a good talking to this time.

0: Once again, the great Link Wray with a beautiful, beautiful tune. The Earth is Crying is the name of the track. Now, that is an epic title. Listen closely, and you can hear the earth weeping. Esther Phillips gave us Mojo Hannah. She did a cover of the Beatles' And I Love Him, or And I Love Her, which garnered the attention of, well, the Beatles themselves, and they flew over to the UK to perform it. Now, hey, can we track down that, shall we? I'm going to call the boss line and request it. Hey, Deb, what's the number of the boss line?
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0: What's the number of that boss line again?
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0: Work that thing for me, would you? And end my misery. Keep an ear out for more Esther Phillips. We had a double dose of Dr. John, and, oh, man, okay, that PSA, that was some option there, the penitentiary or the cemetery. Ooh. Can we have another option there from column C or D? Then we heard Mamba Roo, which is from the debut album by Dr. John. Now, he grew up as Mac Rebinac, who then recorded for Atco Records in 1968, and that album introduced the Dr. John character and perhaps the style of Grigri music, which is a hybrid of New Orleans R&B and psychedelia. And I gotta say, I dig it. Diane Maxwell gave us Love Charms. Now, Diane Maxwell's Love Charms is a record from 1958. Thank you, Web Search. That's all we had on her. Then we had John Fred. Don't confuse him with Fred John. He did a version of Fortune Teller. Now, that was out of Baton Rouge, Louisiana, and his group, John Fred and the Playboys, that was formed in 1956, and Fred was only 15. He appeared on Alan Freed's Rock and Roll Show, but then Dick Clark asked him to sing on the American Bandstand show, but Fred had to turn him down because, hey, man, he had to play in a basketball game. John Fred and his Playboy band, not Gary Lewis and the Playboys, is actually best known for his track Judy in Disguise with Glasses. Judy in Disguise, but certainly not Lucy in the Sky with Diamonds, for which Judy in Disguise was a bit of a parody. And this is just a cover of A Way to Get Your Fortune Told for Free, by the way, what we had heard. And your fortune looks promising, I have to say, right here on Boss Radio 66.

Once again, talk over Link Wray. Should I be talking over Link Wray, or should we just be listening? This is I'm Branded. That's the name of the track. It's not my admitting anything. We heard The Ideals perform Kathy's Clown. Now, you can't just toss this off as a cover of the Phil and Don's classic from 1965, can you? This record has some swing to it. No, I got to say, that's an ideal sound. The Contours gave us Whole Lotta Woman. Now, the Contours were one of the early Motown artists, and two versions of this song were released with very, very notable changes. The first version was raw, had a lot more soul to it, and had minimal orchestration. The second version was a bit more conventional, perhaps more hum, perhaps, but it did make for a national release. And I think we heard the former, no? Could be short, could be tall. Really wouldn't matter at all. You, a whole lot of woman. Thank you, Contours. Gene and the Statesides gave us Putty in Your Hands. They were out of the UK in 1963, says a lazy Google search, and not much more. But I think that was a nice rocker. Etta James, I Got You, Babe. I Got You, Babe. Now, that was a bonus track on the album Tell Mama. I Got You, Babe is, of course, a major reinterpretation of Sonny and Cher's song with a bigger sound, no? So let's not knock that off as just a cover. Tell Mama is the seventh studio album made by the iconic Etta James. And you know what, Etta? You got us, babe. Voodoo Woman by Curtis Knight came out in the 1960s Harlem rhythm and blues music scene, fronting his own band, Curtis Knight and the Squires. And this was from 1961. Now, let's jump ahead 4 years. In 1965, with a certain guitarist whose name if I'm pausing to give you the name of a guitarist, you can probably figure out what that name is going to be. Well, Curtis Knight recorded some singles for the record producer Ed Chapin, and with records like Voodoo Woman, and later on with records featuring who? Jimi Hendrix on the sixth screen. Wow, that, I'm sure Jimmy fit in really quite nice, just like you all do right here on the Boss Radio. 66.

0: My first selection will be 'Twas the Night Before Halloween. Before Halloween, and all who were chic were sipping champagne.
1: Had been stoned for a week.
0: The witches and warlocks in Rome by the score, with their ladies attired in their best by Dior. And the odd little mortals all snug in their beds, while visions of trick or treat danced in their heads. Our children were practicing spells, and their chants

0: Scatter is the name of this track from Link Ray. Scatter, as in move out, as in all done, folks. Nothing to see here. Which is going to take us out. It's going to make us scatter. Damn. Oh, what a ride. We heard Doris Day with the Mellomen singing Hello, Bewitched, theme of today's show. A show tune and a popular song from the 1940 Rodgers and Hart musical Pal Joey. Definitely part of the Great American Songbook. Now, if you talk about Boss Radio 66 and the playlists here in the back of the station wagon, don't make Doris Day the first example. Hey, I heard a Doris Day song. Well, wait a minute. No, let's not discount that woman's voice. What the heck? Doris Day with the Mellomen here on Boss Radio 66 out of the back of the station wagon. I dig it. Chad and Jeremy. Willow Weep for Me. Now, Chad Stewart and Jeremy Clyde began working in 1962 and had their first hit song in the UK with Yesterday's Gone. That was big in the United States as well. Willow Weep for Me, well, a major hit, reached 15 on the Billboard charts in 1965. But did you know Willow Weep for Me was composed in 1932 by Anne Ronell, only to be initially rejected by publishers at the time? Why? Because Anne Ronell was a woman. How dare she think she could write songs? Glad that Chad and Jeremy, Mr. Stewart and Mr. Clyde, loved her as much as we all did. Let's hear it for the Kinks. The Kinks, Wicked Annabelle, came from 1968. Now, Wicked Annabelle features Dave Davies' only lead vocal contribution on the album that was called what? The Kinks are the Village Green Preservation Society. That was their sixth studio album. It was released in 1968. Brother Ray Davies, conceptualized the LP as a collection of character studies, an idea he based on Dylan Thomas's 1954 radio drama, Under Milkwood. Ray Davies, throw deep, baby. The Kinks also gave us, you need a double blast of the Kinks, don't you think? The Money Go Round. And that was from their eighth studio album, which is called Lola versus Power Man and the Money Go Round, Part 1. Interesting album names from those guys. Now, this was another concept album taking on the music industry. Song publishers, unions, the press, accountants, business managers, and hey, life on the road. Money, women, the road, hell, man, just time. How could this be considered the Kinks' comeback album when they were never gone? Hell to the no, there's always been the Kinks. From TV, Endora and Uncle Arthur, a.k.a. Agnes Moorehead, the great actress, and Paul Lynn to Block, the Twas the Night Before Halloween. Hey, did you get that? Twas the Night Before Halloween. It's kind of like the night before Christmas. Yeah, you get it? Well, yeah, no. Hermanas Serrano, Casanova. Now, Hermanas Serrano means the Serrano sisters, yes? They were a very light musical duo, but delightful. Josefina and Amparo Serrano Casamayor. Recorded between 1958 and 1967, and they sang both in Spanish and in Catalan. Quite beautifully, I say. You ever hear that record before? No, not me either. So what does that make it? Debbie, cue it up. That makes Casanova a
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0: Right here on Boss Radio 66. Songs from the back of the station wagon. Thanks Michael Lynch for the Bewitched theme, Johnny Bartlett and Johnny Sampson for the spooky artwork that was all over the web, Sarah Mitchell of the Playtone Galaxy of Stars for the genuine intelligence via research, and TuneIn Radio exclusively for the bandwidth. And here we am closing out my dad's Chevy Caprice station wagon. Answer this question, inspired by this musical riddle. Which Darren did you prefer? Dick York or Dick Sargent? Now, another way to pose that inquiry, to be answered perhaps by you when you hear this final track of ours, which Dick do you like? Throw deep, baby!

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2: 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I just heard you play Eve of Destruction by Barry McGuire. There is an answer song to that record. Could you please play Dawn of Correction by The Spokesman? Thank you.

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0: It's Paul Revere and the Raiders introducing their latest album, Paul Revere and the Raiders' Greatest Hits from Columbia Records.
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0: With favorites like Stepping Out, Louie Louie, and Kicks. 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

0: Ain't in love with you, that's a hating yourself. 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To the couch. 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
1: What's the meaning of this outburst? 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What do you want anyway?
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man a cold glass of water when your throat is dry. 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Then you go out and look in your mailbox.

Now all of a sudden, your old lady decides to make like a bird. 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Man, that good."

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I don't think you can, but if you think you can, leave us a message on the Boss Line, 917-525-3720. 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

0: With the swiftness of a deadly cosmic ray, the Earth is invaded by indestructible moon monsters. Their ghastly mission, death for all humans. What astounding technical developments are being made to protect mankind? Robot Monster brings you an actual preview of the devastating forces of our future. Unsuspected revelations of incredible horrors that will terrify you with their brutal reality.
1: There is no escape from me. 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

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And if I raise my hand in question,

0: Roland and Martin's new Laugh-In album. Win yourself a copy and a chance at KHJ's Laugh-In Jackpot starting Monday morning. Attention, the prize begins at $1,000 and goes up $1,000 a day until you solve the secret of the KHJ Laugh-In and win.
1: Here comes the judge. 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

Better Tuesday edition, 5 minutes before 8. By the way, Mad Mike reminding you that the Sunday night scenes, definitely for the little kings and queens, they take place every Sunday night at the Wildwood Lodge, Bethel Park Arena, and the White Elephant. This Sunday featuring the great and fabulous old famed Flamingos, baby. That's right, the Flamingos there this Sunday night at the Big Three, Wildwood Lodge, Bethel Park Arena, and the White Elephant. We'll have to dig out some of their moldies and spin a little bit of them for you.

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2: 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It's Stan from Chicago. I'd like to hear Rel Donner's You Don't Know What You've Got Until You Lose It, and dedicate it to Debbie in Des Plaines. Thank you.

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0: They're the Eager Beavers, and they can't wait to show you how it's done.
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0: Eager Beavers, rated R. Absolutely no one under 17 admitted without parent or certified adult guardian.

0: Columbia, this is Houston reading you loud and clear, over.
1: Yeah, Houston, we have one request. Throw deep, baby. Over and out.
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It's the sound of the Supremes on the title song. With the tempo of today, in a new kind of motion picture excitement, The Happening, from the director and writer of Cat Ballou, starring Anthony Quinn, George Maharis, Michael Parks, Faye Dunaway, and Robert Walker Jr. The Happening, a mobster, a chick, and three young guys on a wild $3 million caper. The Happening, from Columbia Pictures in Technicolor. Wake up to The Happening.

Tennessee. 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

0: in the dull and commonplace occurrences of day-to-day living, one thing stands out as a completely unique experience.
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I was tootling along in my go wagon, testing my new chrome oil dipstick, which I had just infused in my glittering mill. I wigged out completely as my bulging peepers took in the sight that I'm about to relate to you. There, cruising along the white line slightly in front of my left front fender, was a chopped and channeled container painted a bright squash plum red. And written on the side in glowing gangrene letters was the title, Von Hutch, the Mad Martian Pinstriper. Man, like I almost flipped my wig, for you see, the whole container wasn't over 12 inches long. I gave a blast on my horn, and we both came to a screeching halt, at which time I commenced to find out who or what was doing the navigating of this pint-sized bomb. As I approached this vehicle cautiously, the door swung open, and out popped this little 3.5-inch high weirdie, who I found out later was Von Hutch, the Mad Martian Pinstriper himself. All of a sudden, he leaped on my leather jacket and started making with the wildest pinstriping. And when he ran out of jacket, he started on me. Man, this shook me into a state of fright. So I disengaged the contact and blasted off for home. Upon reaching my pad, I descended from my bomb and shocksville. My whole car, from bumper to bumper, was pinstriped, including my cherry spinner hubcaps. I looked around for Von Hutch, but couldn't find him nowhere. Until I gazed at my pad, he was pinstriping the whole house. Like I now possess a completely pinstriped jacket, a completely pinstriped car, a pinstriped house, inside and out, which my folks don't know about yet, and the only pinstripe cocker spaniel in existence. Man, like, please, if you know what I should do, please write me. Jerry Madison, 5810 South Normandy, Hollywood, California.

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0: Yeah, this is Dr. Jones, Night Tripper. 15 minutes in heaven ain't worth 15 years in hell. The use of heroin, it's just getting out of hand. And no matter how you look at it, man, it's like, you know, whether God winds up in the penitentiary or he winds up in the cemetery, neither one is no place to wind up.
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0: 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That powder and that paint. 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
0: 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And baby, just take it all off.
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1: Take it off, baby.
0: That's right. Take it all off.
1: Take it off, baby. Take it off.
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Now, that's a chart-busting song by the Chartbusters out of New Jersey for a while, America's answer to the Beatles. But here's a question. Wasn't every band in 1964 America's answer to the Beatles?

0: There's a killer stalking the streets of New York City, and it's called PCP. Angel dust, death wish, suicide. And suicide it is, because an overdose can kill you, and even a small amount can make you violent and cause you to kill. Death wish, suicide. Even the names tell you it's bad news. And the saddest part is, it's used mostly by adolescents who don't know better. Get the facts about PCP and other drugs before you end up here.
1: Wright Phoenix House, 164 West 74th Street, New York.